0: The only way you can get there is through music.
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4: Bonjour, RM1 8h.

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I got the strap. I gotta carry 'em.

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I've let him know he's number one, I've told him. As a rule of thumb, I don't trust anyone, no.

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I'm somewhere making my midnight creep. And every morning when the rooster crows, he's telling me that is the time to go. I am the back door.